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0: You may have noticed our new name. 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

Like you, we love those big hits from the 70s, 80s, and 90s, so we play them. And we have a lot of fun doing it. Welcome to Eastern Connecticut's Big 100.9. 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

0: 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Hold on.
1: You may have noticed our new name. We are now called Big 100.9. We play big hits from the 70s, 80s, and 90s. Woo-hoo-hoo! And we have so much fun doing it. 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A lifetime of cool tunes. 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

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Here they come. The biggest hits from the 70s, 80s, and 90s start now on Big 100.9.

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Big 100.9. We had a great time at trivia last night, and when I got home, I have to tell you, I have absolutely no skin at all. But that game last night, I couldn't go to bed. It was unbelievable. That has to be the best NBA playoff game in the history of NBA playoff games. One more for the Knicks to go. Let's do it, New York.

0: big 100.9. Another one bites the dust from Queen. United Artists originally wanted that to be the theme song to Rocky III. There's a cool bit of music and movie trivia you might not know. You may have heard me say it before, but in case you haven't. So anyway, United Artists wanted that song. Queen said no. They would not give up the publishing or the rights to use that song in the movie. So Sylvester Stallone called up his old friends at the band Survivor, and it probably went like this.
1: I got no song for the movie coming up. It's going to be a really good movie. We're going to have like a lot of things going on. I've got to make a comeback, you know, like the Eye of the Tiger type thing. What you got?
0: Yeah, they created an anthem.
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0: I had to stop myself. I was about to say there were a lot of one-hit wonders in the 80s, but that was actually 90 or 91. Yeah, I think it was 91. Right said, Fred, I'm too sexy for nothing when it comes to me, but for them it was the shirt and everything else. 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
0: A 70-year-old motorcyclist is dead after a crash in Griswold on Tuesday. The victim was identified as Delbert Moore. Police say he was riding his motorcycle on the southbound side of Route 201 when a Honda CR-V crossed the center line and collided with him. Artists from the Art of Life began work on a new mural yesterday at the Groton Shoppers Mart. The mural will celebrate the past and present of Groton. Whether you're all in or have no skin, you have to admit that was an exciting game last night. The Knicks erased a 29-point deficit against the Spurs last night to win Game 4 107-106, moving the Knicks within one game of their first championship since 1973. And the New York Times says FIFA is charging World Cup soccer fans $79 to have their names shown on the Jumbotron before and during the games. The Super Shoutout Options lets fans buy up to 4 shoutouts per game. I'm Franco, and that is some of what's trending.
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I have got to shout out everyone at Woodfellows Wood-Fired Pizza and Wings last night. Another round of trivia. 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

0: Big 100.9, Jenna Sims is trending this morning, has the Swifties all upset because she mentioned on the internet, I guess on the podcast, that her hall pass is Travis Kelce. And the Swifties are up in arms. That's pushing it too far. That's off limits. You don't do that. Which leads me to my question. Do you have a hall pass? I don't know who it is. 860-887-7699. And that reminds me of an incredibly funny comedian here in the Northeast. You can see him anywhere around Boston. His name is PJ Thibodeau. He comes into town quite a bit doing shows for us. He toured all over the country years ago. He settled into the Northeast because that's where he's from. And just a hilarious comedian. You can follow him on all the socials as well. He talks about a hall pass, and his wife says to him that Johnny Depp is her hall pass, or he calls it an allowable. And he goes, well, what's that mean? She goes, you know, I get to have sex with him, and you can't do anything about it. And he goes, oh, all right, go ahead, knock yourself out. And she said, well, who's your hall pass? And he said, the babysitter. And she's like, she's not famous. And he's like, well, I'm going to make her famous. She's 21, right? I'll be right back. He's kidding, people. He's a comedian. It's a joke. Get it?
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big 100.9. How about the game last night? Was that like the most incredible NBA Finals game ever? I mean, not if you're a Spurs fan, but I mean, come on, that was exciting.

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0: Police are investigating burglaries after a fire blazed through an apartment complex in Groton. More than 40 units were impacted by the fire on May 31st. The Mystic Flag Committee will hold its annual Flag Day celebration and meeting at the Liberty Pole in downtown Mystic on Sunday at 8 a.m. Established in 1862, the Flag Committee was formed and established to maintain the Liberty Pole in downtown Mystic as a way of displaying public patriotism. Dating.com is hiring a chief breakup officer. The job pays $3,000 a month, and it requires the CBO to write healthy and respectful breakup messages. The CBO will also help people who have been ghosted. You can apply for the job until August 31st. And I'm going to track down whoever gets this job if they use It's Not You, It's Me. I invented It's Not You, It's Me. I am Franco, and that is some of what's trending.
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0: Big 100.9, who is your hall pass or who do you have a crush on? Lindsay, what you got?
1: My crush on Rob Lowe is generational.
0: Uh-huh.
1: Like, my grandma had a crush on him. I swear she passed it down.
0: It is generational for you, right? I think every lady had a crush on him.

0: 100.9. Bruce Springsteen, from the Franco File here, in the recent interview with People Magazine, said he was not popular in his house when he started playing guitar. He said, well, growing up, there were two things in his house that weren't popular, him and his guitar. So he had to go somewhere else when he wanted to practice. And that's tough. It's tough when you want you're interested in something. Like I played drums, and you know, my father got me the drum set, and then they moved me into the basement where I was allowed to come up for food twice a day. Anyway, oh, Deborah Harry's in the news too this morning in the Frank Gold File. She says that her parents did not take her to concerts when she was growing up. Her parents were into big bands, so she started listening to pop music on the radio, and get this. All right, paying attention to DJs. She was paying attention to the DJs and then started going to concerts when she got a little older. But her parents take no credit in you know, her success in the music business, but they do celebrate it. I'm sure that they do. And, of course, she grew up and still lives, I think, in New Jersey, which means she grew up with great radio when she was growing up. Dan Ingram, WABC. All the MCA big guys, just a great time to be listening to the radio and learning about music then.
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0: A 70-year-old motorcyclist is dead after a crash in Griswold on Tuesday. The victim was identified as Delbert Moore. Police say he was riding his motorcycle on the southbound side of Route 201 when a Honda CR-V crossed the center line and collided with him. Artists from the Art of Life began work on a new mural yesterday at the Groton Shoppers Mart. The mural will celebrate the past and present of Groton. Whether you're all in or have no skin, you have to admit that was an exciting game last night. The Knicks erased a 29-point deficit against the Spurs last night to win Game 4 107-106, moving the Knicks within one game of their first championship since 1973. And the New York Times says FIFA is charging World Cup soccer fans $79 to have their names shown on the Jumbotron before and during the games. The Super Shoutout Options lets fans buy up to 4 shoutouts per game. I'm Franco, and that is some of what's trending.
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0: Big 100.9. Those voices are so pure, and occasionally they'll be in town somewhere in the area. Be sure to check them out when you can. The Corrs, a family unit there, brothers and sisters with just amazing voices, and that is Breathless. I am Franco. I've got to tell you a quick story because I've got to find out who this person was. Well, if anybody has heard this story, it was me, and I didn't mean anything by it. So when we're doing trivia at night, admittedly, I don't sleep enough. After 7 o'clock, my meds wear off. I'm old and I don't see right sometimes or whatever. So we're doing trivia, and there's a girl standing in front of the cash register on the customer side, and she's in like black pants and black shirt. I thought she was the waitress. So I walk up and I go, "Hey, I got to tell you something." And she looks at me and she like, kind of goes in a circle and back and back. And I go, "No, I got to tell you something." And I'm freaking her out. And then I realize it's not the waitress. So she like stood in the corner with her phone in her hand, waiting for her order and just kind of like watching me. And I'm like, oh, my God. So not the first time I freaked out a young girl. But I mean, she's got to be like, who's this creepy old guy coming up? Meant nothing by it. I thought you were the waitress. And I'm like, I'm sorry. I thought you were the waitress. And she's like, you know, I'm like, okay, I'm not going to win this one. So, yeah. And then the other waitress, the one I wasn't looking for, I was telling her, she goes, yeah, I know, I saw that. That was funny. I felt like the close talker in Seinfeld. But wait, I've got to tell you something. Anyway, I do have to tell you something, and I don't want this charity ride to get confused with other charity rides or get lost in the mix, because this one's equally as important as all of them, and it is a ride for the cause charity. And it's a motorcycle run. It takes place on Saturday to benefit the American Cancer Society and Relay for Life. So registration begins at 44 Taftville Ockham Road. It officially starts at 11:30. I think registration is from like 10 to 11:30. And anyway, it's a real scenic route. You know it. You're a rider. You know the route. Donations at $10 entry fee. And 100% of the proceeds go directly to benefiting the cause. We're trying to raise as much money as we can on Saturday at Dodge Stadium. And these firefighters, they do such a great job. It's hosted by the Riders of Fire, Connecticut Motorcycle Club. And if you want more information, you can call Bill at 860-547-2727 or ridersoffire@gmail.com for more information. And, again, that's a true story what happened at the restaurant. I'm so sorry. She had to be calling everybody. I'm surprised she didn't call the cops.
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Hey, if you heard a rumor that the God Squad's coming to town, how about me being replaced by God? 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All the details on Celebrate New London happening July 11th coming soon. 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

0: Big 100.9, just 10 days left till Father's Day. Today is Chocolate Cake Day. Love that idea. National Hot Rod Day and Corn on the Cob Day. I'm going to have to pass this summer. Malerba's. You'll see me in there buying the best corn anywhere for the family. But at the rate teeth are falling out of my head, I ain't biting into no corn. At this point, it's pudding and yogurt for me. I don't know. Maybe a milkshake once in a while. Anyway, I've got what's trending coming up in just a couple of shakes, and I'd love to give away a pair of tickets right now. 860-887-7699. Arrival from Sweden, the music of ABBA, coming to Mohegan Sun Arena on July 5th. We want to send you right now. 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
0: Police are investigating burglaries after a fire blazed through an apartment complex in Groton. More than 40 units were impacted by the fire on May 31st. The Mystic Flag Committee will hold its annual Flag Day celebration and meeting at the Liberty Pole in downtown Mystic on Sunday at 8 a.m. Established in 1862, the Flag Committee was formed and established to maintain a Liberty Pole in downtown Mystic as a way of displaying public patriotism. Dating.com is hiring a chief breakup officer. The job pays $3,000 a month, and it requires the CBO to write healthy and respectful breakup messages. The CBO will also help people who have been ghosted. You can apply for the job until August 31st. And I'm going to track down whoever gets this job if they use It's Not You, It's Me. I invented It's Not You, It's Me. I am Franco, and that is some of what's trending.
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0: 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That's where you'll connect with Mark Bokoff and Cruise Planners. We're already, I mean, it's hot out and we love it right now, but you know what? You're going to blink your eyes. I hate to tell you this. You're going to be looking out the window. It's going to be snow and you're going to be like, man, I wish I went on Rock the Boat 8. Now is the time to plan for it. And cabins are selling. I was going to say they're on fire, but you don't say that when you're talking about a ship, you know, in a cabin. But I'm telling you, people are signing up for it. A lot of people signed up last night at Mark's information session. So thank you for coming out to that. What we're doing is a cruise to the Eastern Caribbean, all-inclusive. And we're going to leave February 27th, fly to Miami, stay overnight, and then off we go, saying goodbye to the cold weather. So get in on it while there's still availability. And you could do that by going to bookthatescape.com. Mark will be happy to answer any questions with you as well and get your cabin booked today.
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0: A 70-year-old motorcyclist is dead after a crash in Griswold on Tuesday. The victim was identified as Delbert Moore. Police say he was riding his motorcycle on the southbound side of Route 201 when a Honda CR-V crossed the center line and collided with him. Artists from the Art of Life began work on a new mural yesterday at the Groton Shoppers Mart. The mural will celebrate the past and present of Groton. Whether you're all in or have no skin, you have to admit that was an exciting game last night. The Knicks erased a 29-point deficit against the Spurs last night to win Game 4 107-106, moving the Knicks within one game of their first championship since 1973. And the New York Times says FIFA is charging World Cup soccer fans $79 to have their names shown on the Jumbotron before and during the games. The Super Shoutout Options lets fans buy up to 4 shoutouts per game. I'm Franco, and that is some of what's trending.
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I love looking at the forecast because it's so different, you know, the way they talk about the weather now than, you know, when I was going to say we were growing up, but probably I'm in my own category because I'm an old hunk of coal. But a first alert weather day due to dangerous heat. My mother would say, get out of the house. Go ride your bike. Don't come back till the lights go on the street. You know what I'm saying? You've heard that story. Anyway, hot today is what I'm saying. Big 100.9. Natalie Cole with a license.

0: 49, mostly sunny, hot day today. Drastically hot. A first alert, weather alert. No, it's going to be a hot one for sure. Humidity, a sticky day. 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

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Don't forget July 11th, the big celebration in New London called Celebrate New London. So appropriately, that's what they're calling it. Lots of vendors, fun for the kids, and fireworks powered by Foxwoods Resort Casino. You'll be hearing more about it as we get

0: A Fool Believes. Come back tomorrow. I'll be saying things into a microphone. Right here on Big 100.9. Hey, before I go, I want to remind you about A Ride for the Cause. This is a charity event, and it's a motorcycle run taking place on Saturday to benefit the American Cancer Society and Relay for Life. Now, it's going to take place, or it's actually going to leave from 44 Taftville Ockham Road at about 11 o'clock. Registration starts at 10. The run goes on a very classic scenic route. I'm sure you're familiar with it if you've done it. If you haven't done it, bring your bike and come do it. It's a $10 donation. It'll end up at Dodge Stadium. Did I mention that? And all the proceeds from the run are going to go to American Cancer Society Relay for Life, which is at Dodge Stadium this Saturday. I will be there with Melanie. Melanie will be there all day and all night. She's a sales manager, and she is the captain of our walk team. I'll be there in the morning and then stop again later in early evening just to see everything's going okay, you know. But we'd hope to see you there. Now, if you're not involved with any of the great activities that are going on, come down and enjoy them. Make a donation. 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Melanie was on yesterday telling us about all the different activities they're going to have on the concourse, and it's happening all day on Saturday. And don't forget about that bike run, too. If you want more information, call Bill at 860-547-2727. 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Email for more information. It's a great cause. It's a great run. So if you have a motorcycle, let's do it.
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0: 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Well, we changed our name to reflect all of the big hits we play from the 70s, 80s, and 90s. 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
1: 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Yada, yada, yada. 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

0: 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We are now called Big 100.9. 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

You may have noticed our new name. We are now called Big 100.9. We play big hits from the 70s, 80s, and 90s. And we have so much fun doing it. 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

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The biggest hits from the 70s, 80s, and 90s start now on Big 100.9.

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Well, we changed our name to reflect all of the big hits we play from the 70s, 80s, and 90s. 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